0: Wait, did you hear that?
1: Oh, this is sure stirring up some ghosts for me. She said there's one thing you gotta learn, is not to be afraid of it. I said, no, I like it. I like it, it's good.

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0: Good morning and welcome to Middowns Radio. We hope you had a restful and peaceful night. Time to put the kettle on as we play you non-stop music to get your day off to a great start.
1: Sunbeams with a smile through. Good morning to you and you.

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1: Ladies and gentlemen, this is Captain Tobias Wilcock welcoming you aboard Coconut Airways Flight 372 to Bridgetown, Barbados. We will be flying at an height of 32,000 feet and at an airspeed of approximately 600 miles per hour. Refreshments will be served after takeoff. Kindly fasten your safety belts and refrain from smoking until the aircraft.

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Welcome to Tuesday AM with yours truly, John O'Sullivan, in the air chair through till 12 with lots of good music between now and midday.

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2: Turning Tides is a registered charity that provides a range of homeless support services in West Sussex, including Mid-Sussex. Every year, the charity accommodates over 200 homeless men and women in over 20 properties across the county. In addition, the charity has a converted double-decker bus, which allows volunteers to connect with the hidden homeless in remote areas. The days when the bus is visiting Mid-Sussex can be found on the charity's website. The charity collaborates with local authorities, partner agencies and external providers to ensure the approach in helping the homeless is joined up and inclusive within systems such as housing, health, social care, substance misuse and criminal justice. Together, the organisations can meet the needs of homeless men and women and support their journey out of homelessness. If you would like to learn more about the charity, volunteer to help or make a donation, then go to the Turning Tides website for further information.
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0: Hello and welcome to the Princess Royal Hospital here in Haywards Heath. Visiting hours for the maternity unit at the hospital are generally between 2 p.m. and 4 p.m. and 7 p.m. and 8 p.m. In addition, maternity partners and their own children can also visit between 10 a.m. and 1 p.m. and 2 p.m. and 9 p.m. The ward is closed to all visitors after lunch between 1 p.m. and 2 p.m. to enable mothers to rest.
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was a night. What a night it was, it really was such a night. The moon was bright. Ooh, how bright it was, it really was such a night. The night was alive with stars above. When she kissed me, I had to fall in love. It was a kiss. What a kiss it was, it really was such a kiss. How she could kiss. Ooh, what a kiss it was, it really was such a kiss. Just the thought of her lips, it sets me afire. I

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1: It's astounding. Time is fleeting. Madness takes its toll. But listen closely.
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5: From the Sky News Centre at 11, the former chief executive of the SNP has been jailed for misusing more than £400,000 of party cash on things like luxury motorhome and robot mower. Peter Murrell has been sentenced to 5 years and 3 months in prison. He's the ex-husband of former First Minister Nicola Sturgeon. She claims to have no knowledge of his crimes. Sean Clerkin's the SNP member who raised the original complaint.
6: There did seem a reluctance. People seem to be afraid of taking on Nicola Sturgeon. And Peter Murrell and I decided to jump over the line and make that complaint because I'm not afraid of these people. I never have been afraid of these people.
5: Trains are disrupted and there's reports of house fires caused by lightning strikes as meteorologists warn of extreme weather across England and Wales. Temperatures could hit 40 degrees Celsius this week, leading to schools closing earlier in the day or not opening at all. Andy Burnham could be blocked from being guaranteed as the next Prime Minister if senior Labour MPs launch a leadership challenge. He's the only known candidate to replace Sir Keir Starmer so far. The new MP for Makerfield has the backing of former Health Secretary Wes Streeting. Nominations open in around a fortnight. Greens leader Zach Polanski believes change is needed.
7: I want change too, and I think Keir Starmer's legacy is quite clear. Our bills are too high, our wages are too low. The 50 wealthiest families in this country own more wealth than 34 million people.
5: A second boy has been charged with murder after a teenager was stabbed in Battersea in southwest London on Saturday. A 15-year-old is due in court. Sun Care sales increased 128%, while there was a 40% rise in fresh beef burgers being sold during the period of the previous heatwave at the end of May. World Panel says grocery price inflation slowed. And Hull KR have announced the former New Zealand international Nathan Kalis will be becoming their new head coach from the start of next season's Super League campaign. The 48-year-old will be replacing Willie Peters at the Champions. That's the latest from Sky News. I'm Chris Milligan.
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0: broadcasting to visitors, staff and patients in the Princess Royal Hospital Heywood Heath and in the community. 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
1: Oh, this one.
2: It's summer and most of us welcome hot weather. But when it's too hot for too long, there are health risks. When a heat wave hits, make sure the hot weather doesn't harm you or anyone you know. The very young, the elderly and the seriously ill are the groups that are particularly at risk of health problems when the weather is very hot. In particular, very hot weather can make heart and breathing problems worse. So, during this current hot spell, make sure you drink plenty of water and walk in the shade, apply sunscreen and wear a hat when you're out. Never leave anyone in a closed parked vehicle, especially infants, young children or animals. And look out for others, especially vulnerable groups such as the elderly, young children and babies, and those with serious illnesses. If you are worried about someone, then ring NHS 111, who will give you advice on what to do. For further information about the precautions you can make during the heatwave, go to the Public Health England website. Act sensibly, and then we can all get on with enjoying the sun.
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0: 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In 2026, we are celebrating 50 years since Midtowns Radio first opened its doors in 1976. 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

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Broadcasting to visitors, staff and patients in the Princess Royal Hospital, Heywood Heath, and in the community, this is Midtown's Radio.

Surf Sussex, commonly known as Blood Runners, is a UK registered charity that provides nighttime transportation of blood, blood products and other urgent medical items for NHS hospitals across Sussex. The service is provided free of charge to the NHS between the hours of 7pm and 6am, 365 days of the year, via a committed team of volunteer motorbike riders and car drivers, often using their own vehicles. The NHS blood and transplant teams collect blood from donors all over the country. The Serve Sussex riders collect them and deliver them to hospitals in Sussex, including the Princess Royal Hospital here in Haywards Heath. Serve Sussex is keen to welcome committed volunteers to be riders, drivers, controllers, administrators and fundraisers. And of course, it welcomes donations from local businesses and individuals to help keep this vital service on the road. For further information on how you can help, go to the Serve Sussex website or search online for Blood Runners.

0: This year, there will be 850,000 people with dementia in the UK, many of whom continue to live in the community. Dementia-friendly Burgess Hill has been formed to improve inclusion and quality of life for people living with dementia in the town. Dementia safe havens have been established in key areas of the town. Setting up a shopping centre, cafe, church or other public area as a venue can offer support to a member of the public who feels vulnerable when out and about in the area. It may be as simple as making someone a cup of tea and providing them with somewhere to sit for a short while until they feel ready to carry on with their day. It could also mean making contact with a loved one or care worker on behalf of the individual to inform them of the situation. The hope is that by providing somewhere safe where people know they can get support if it is required whilst they are out and about in the town, they will feel more confident about continuing to live as they always have and maximise their independence for as long as possible. The Dementia Safe Havens in Burgess Hill Town Centre are Burgess Hill Town Council's help point in Church Walk, Marketplace Shopping Centre, the Martlett Shopping Centre and Burgess Hill Library. 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
1: Princess Royal Hospital in Haywards Heath is now part of the University Hospital Sussex NHS Foundation Trust. The Trust in all runs seven hospitals in Chichester, Worthing, Shoreham, Haywards Heath and Brighton and Hove, as well as numerous community and satellite services. The Trust will be responsible for all district general acute services for Brighton and Hove, West and Mid Sussex and parts of East Sussex. It also provides specialised and tertiary services across Sussex and parts of the South East, including neuroscience, arterial vascular surgery, neonatology, specialised paediatric, cardiac, cancer, renal, infectious disease and HIV medicine services. As well as providing acute services for the Mid-Sussex population, the Princess Royal Hospital is a centre for elective surgery across the Trust area. Other services provided at the hospital include services for the elderly, dermatology, services for respiratory patients, accident and emergency services, intensive care, orthopaedics, maternity and rehabilitation services. 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
6: Thank you for listening. This has been Mark Holder. Coming up next, we have the news on the hour, followed by Heading Back to the 80s.
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8: 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This has been Hannah Russell. Coming up soon, the Midnight News. Stay with us on Middowns Radio for the night shift, taking you through from midnight to dawn.
0: All of the day and all of the night at the Princess Royal Hospital and throughout Mid-Sussex. 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
1: The same-day emergency care unit at the Princess Royal Hospital in Hayes East aims to have patients seen by a doctor or nurse, diagnosed and treated and able to go home on the same day. The aim is to have patients checked and possibly treated by a specialist without the need to be admitted to the hospital. Patients may be referred by the hospital's A&E department or one of the hospital's wards, or by the ambulance service, or by the patient's GP or other primary care provider. SDEC is open from 8:30 in the morning to 8 p.m. in the evening. The aim is to get patients home on the same day with a treatment plan, which may include medication and may involve another appointment, which will be organised before they leave. It is very unlikely that patients will need to be admitted to the hospital, but if there is a need to stay in hospital, a bed will be found as soon as possible. For further information about SDEC, go to the University Hospital Sussex NHS Foundation Trust website.
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1: Hello. There are two main types of hospital in the UK. Firstly, there are National Health Service or NHS hospitals, which are free for people who normally live in the UK. Secondly, there are independent hospitals run by private companies or charities, which usually charge for their services. Most NHS hospitals will offer emergency care, maternity services, surgery, medical care, children's services, also known as paediatrics, and cancer care. Larger hospitals may also offer specialist services such as cardiac surgery, neurosurgery, or complex paediatric surgery. There are also a number of specialist NHS hospitals which only provide care for selected conditions, such as eye hospitals or orthopaedic hospitals. Community NHS hospitals are smaller and provide a more limited range of services to their local community. These can include community beds, outpatient clinics, minor injuries units, and X-ray departments. NHS hospitals are run by National Health Service organisations called trusts. Some hospitals are called foundation trusts, which can operate more independently but are more accountable to their local population. Most NHS hospitals undertake the training of medical, nursing and other healthcare staff and will also be conducting medical research. Some are called university hospitals. These are typically linked to a medical school or university.

0: 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Coming up next, news headlines on the hour. 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

0: Hello, my name is Tony, and I'm a consultant. I'm the most senior doctor or surgeon in the team. I qualified from medical school at least 8 years ago. Since then, I've taken a number of exams and worked in different hospitals doing a variety of jobs until becoming a specialist in my field. I work with a team of doctors, including registrars and foundation doctors, but I have overall responsibility for the patients. On the ward, I see newly admitted patients to make sure they are being investigated and treated appropriately. I normally carry out a ward round with my team several times a week to check on a patient's progress. I am available if any of the team have questions about the care of a patient. I also work in outpatient clinics where I decide how patients should be investigated and treated. I work alongside a range of other healthcare professionals, including consultants from other specialities, junior doctors, physiotherapists and occupational therapists, nurses and radiographers, to ensure patients receive the best possible care during their time in hospital.
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0: Thank you for listening. This has been Ian the Busman. Coming up next will be the news on the hour. 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
4: From the Sky News Centre, it's 2. Ex-SNP Chief Executive Peter Murrell's been sentenced to 5 years and 3 months in prison for embezzling more than £400,000 from the party. He's been found to have misused funds to pay for things like a motorhome and a robot lawnmower. The 61-year-old arrived at Edinburgh High Court in handcuffs. Lord Young sentenced him.
5: The blinds are closed to not let the sunlight in, and we didn't go outside.
6: You found yourself unable to stop this offending, and it was only the detection of the crime which brought it to an end. Your actions involved a significant breach of trust to the organisation which you led and to the individual members and donors of that organisation.
4: The head of the UN says the world cannot keep burning fossil fuels in the face of devastating climate breakdown. Secretary General Antonio Guterres says London isn't calling, it's cooking, as heat waves cause disruption across Britain. Some schools have closed. Teacher Claire and her son Bruce are cooling off in Cotswolds Country Park. They explain how they survived sweltering classrooms yesterday.
5: The blinds are closed to not let the sunlight in, and we didn't go outside for break time yesterday. Stay inside to keep cool, but it is hard, it's hot.
7: Keep your bottles at the table, and you need to drink lots of water.
4: Sir Keir Starmer's authorised his likely successor, Andy Burnham, to start receiving government briefings. Downing Street says the Prime Minister wants prospective candidates to have access talks so there's an orderly transition. A missing 14-year-old girl's been found dead in Gwent, with police treating it as murder. She's been named only as Lily and was found in the Dufferin Park area of Blina last night. Suncare sales jumped 128% towards the ends of May and start of June, with 40% more fresh beef burgers passing through tills too. World Panel says grocery price inflation slowed. Ticket site StubHub's been ordered to refund 50,000 UK customers. It's also been fined by the competition regulator. That's the latest. I'm Faye Rowlands.
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3: Oh, this one, this one.
4: It's summer, and most of us welcome hot weather. But when it's too hot for too long, there are health risks. When a heat wave hits, make sure the hot weather doesn't harm you or anyone you know. The very young, the elderly, and the seriously ill are the groups that are particularly at risk of health problems when the weather is very hot. In particular, very hot weather can make heart and breathing problems worse. So, during this current hot spell, make sure you drink plenty of water and walk in the shade, apply sunscreen, and wear a hat when you're out. Never leave anyone in a closed parked vehicle, especially infants, young children, or animals. And look out for others, especially vulnerable groups such as the elderly, young children and babies, and those with serious illnesses. If you are worried about someone, then ring NHS 111, who will give you advice on what to do. For further information about the precautions you can make during the heatwave, go to the Public Health England website. Act sensibly, and then we can all get on with enjoying the sun.
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0: say.
1: Hello, my name is Sarah and I am a physiotherapist. I work with children and adults of all ages to help improve their movement and activity when they have been affected by illness, injury or disability. I work with individuals who have problems affecting all parts of their body. This can include patients who break an arm after a fall, patients who have heart or abdominal surgery who need to regain their strength, and patients with chronic conditions such as cerebral palsy. My role is to provide movement, exercise and physical activity advice and support. We see individuals in hospitals, schools, mental health services and outpatient departments. In the hospital, we get patients moving as best as they can so they can be discharged safely. In outpatient departments, we provide exercises and guidance on regaining movement and strength. We work closely with other healthcare professionals, including doctors, nurses and occupational therapists, in order to ensure patients receive the best possible support and care.

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2: Protection against measles, mumps, rubella and varicella, the latter more commonly known as chickenpox, has been combined into a single vaccination known as MMRV. 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And it can help to build the national community immunity protection for all ages. For further information about the MMRV vaccination, go to the NHS website or NHS app. This information applies to those living in England only. People living elsewhere in the UK should go to the relevant devolved administration website.
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0: Thank you for listening. I hope you feel a lot better soon. This has been What's Good by Hannah Russell. 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Coming up next, the news on the hour.
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0: which includes seeing patients in their own homes, nursing and residential homes, schools, the prison service and the police force. On the wards, I will care for a group of patients every day. Some of my responsibilities include taking bloods and inserting cannulas, setting up fluid drips and blood transfusions, checking and giving drugs, preparing patients for operations, responding to emergencies with doctors, discussing patient progress and talking to families, organising staff rotas and mentoring student and junior nurses. We work closely with other healthcare professionals, including doctors, healthcare assistants, physiotherapists and occupational therapists to ensure patients receive the best possible care and support.
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3: It's summer, and most of us welcome hot weather. But when it's too hot for too long, there are health risks. When a heat wave hits, make sure the hot weather doesn't harm you or anyone you know. The very young, the elderly, and the seriously ill are the groups that are particularly at risk of health problems when the weather is very hot. In particular, very hot weather can make heart and breathing problems worse. So, during this current hot spell, make sure you drink plenty of water and walk in the shade, apply sunscreen, and wear a hat when you're out. Never leave anyone in a closed parked vehicle, especially infants, young children, or animals. And look out for others, especially vulnerable groups such as the elderly, young children and babies, and those with serious illnesses. If you are worried about someone, then ring NHS 111, who will give you advice on what to do. For further information about the precautions you can make during the heatwave, go to the Public Health England website. Act sensibly, and then we can all get on with enjoying the sun.

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I'm mad about the boy, and I know it's stupid to be mad about the boy. I'm so ashamed of it, but must admit the

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1: We are the early start. We are the beating heart, born to answer a call. We are healthcare for all. 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An institution built on a constitution. Our existence, your welfare, respect, humanity, compassion, care. In 72 years, we've come a long way, and there's still much to do. So we're here to stay. We are sons, daughters, husbands, wives, healing, supporting, saving lives. We're someone you wished you'd never met, who becomes your best bet. We're a thank you letter for making a four-year-old better. We're a ward on every ward. Gratitude that tells us we're valued. We're heroes who sometimes feel like zeros. We're literally blood, sweat, and tears that hasn't changed through the years. But we're not angels with wings. We're just ordinary people doing extraordinary things. We are emergency admissions, difficult decisions, clinician, precision, incision. 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We're pioneers. We're over 350 rewarding careers. We're your peers. Doing something of significance that makes a real difference. Asking you to reach inside the depths of you to find the truth of what you can do. Because we are you at your very best. We are the NHS.

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2: Every day, people in Mid-Sussex go hungry for reasons ranging from redundancy to receiving an unexpected bill on a low income. The Mid-Sussex food banks provide a minimum of 3 days emergency food and support to people in crisis in Mid-Sussex. Care professionals such as doctors, health visitors, social workers, the Citizens Advice Bureau and the police identify people who need help and issue them with a food bank voucher. The food bank clients then bring their voucher to a food bank centre. 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The food bank also runs a rural delivery service, which takes emergency food boxes to clients living in rural areas who cannot afford to get to a food bank. There are Mid-Sussex food banks in Hayward Heath, Burgess Hill and East Grinstead. 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
1: We are Diabetes UK and we're tackling the biggest health threat of our time. 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Around 10% have type 1, and about 90% have type 2. But there are also a staggering 7 million people at high risk of getting type 2 diabetes. 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We are the leading diabetes charity and the largest charitable funder of research in the UK. We are changing lives and diabetes forever. We are Diabetes UK.

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God bless you all, and I wish you all a speedy recovery. But don't forget, straight after the news, another great program.

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Hello and welcome to the sound of the 90s on Mid Downs Radio. This was the decade that saw the East and West Germany reunited after the collapse of the Soviet Union and the Channel Tunnel between Britain and France opened. The internet took off and we saw the first smartphones and satellite TV. It was a decade of boy bands, girl power and British rock rivalries, matched by the arrival of the grunge rock from America. 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

Hello, I'm Mercedes Madden, Chair of the Prince's Royal League of Friends. Over the past 5 years, the League of Friends has spent over £1 million supporting this hospital. Projects include substantial refurbishment to the discharge lounge, the rapid access ward, and the Hickstead pre-op ward. We also provide equipment and a workspace for the physio department, bedside lockers in several wards. These are the examples of many projects we've undertaken over the years. The busy coffee shop by the main reception is our main source of revenue, plus legacies and donations, generating funds for the many deserving projects, ensuring we can continue to provide equipment and support to improve the facilities, the care and comfort of patients, visitors and staff in this busy hospital. We could not do this without you. Thank you for your support.

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0: We all have mental health. 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
1: Hello and welcome to the Princess Royal Hospital here in Hayward Heath. Visiting hours for the maternity unit at the hospital are generally between 2 p.m. and 4 p.m. and 7 p.m. and 8 p.m. In addition, maternity partners and their own children can also visit between 10 a.m. and 1 p.m. and 2 p.m. and 9 p.m. The ward is closed to all visitors after lunch between 1 p.m. and 2 p.m. to enable mothers to rest.

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0: Well, that's it from me. Thank you for listening. This has been The Sounds of the 90s with me, John Boy Cook. Coming up next, the news on the hour. 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
4: From the Sky News Centre at 6. Police in Gwent say they've arrested a 14-year-old boy on suspicion of murder after the body of a missing girl was found yesterday evening. The 14-year-old, named only as Lily, was discovered in the Dufferin Park area of Blina. She'd previously been reported missing. The head of the UN says the world cannot keep burning fossil fuels in the face of devastating climate breakdown. Secretary General Antonio Guterres says London is cooking as heatwaves cause disruption across Britain. Some schools have closed. Teacher Claire and her son Bruce are cooling off in Cotswolds Country Park. They explain how they survived sweltering classrooms yesterday.
5: The blinds are closed to not let the sunlight in, and we didn't go outside for break time yesterday. Stay inside to keep cool, but it is hard, it's hot.
6: Keep your bottles at the table, and you need to drink lots of water.
4: It's understood Sir Keir Starmer had a meeting with Andy Burnham, the man who could shortly replace him in number 10. The Prime Minister has promised there'll be a smooth transition of power after announcing his resignation yesterday. Scotland's First Minister says the conviction and jailing of Peter Murrell for siphoning off SNP funds has been agony. The former party chief executive has been sentenced to over 5 years for embezzling £400,000. England go for a second win in the World Cup when they play Ghana tonight. Joe Rawson is in Boston.
7: The Tartan Army have left Boston and the England fans have arrived. Thomas Tuchel's side are looking to make it two wins for and two and secure their place in the last 32.
8: We know what makes us strong, and we know the capability and the potential of the players, and we believe and trust in this group.
7: Kick-off here in Boston is at 9 p.m. UK time.
4: Edinburgh is losing one of its culture festivals from next year. The television festival is moving to Manchester to save money. That's the latest. I'm Faye Rowlands.
9: Faye, thank you very much. And we're still going to continue cheering for England for the later on of the match game.
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9: Hey there, what's happening? And welcome to the studio along with you lovely people in West Sussex for this evening as we're live on the heart of the Princess Royal Hospital, Mid Downs Radio with me, Ellen Simons. 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Well, it's the first week of summer and the final week of June. People gathered at Stonehenge last Sunday for the longest day of the year and celebrated solstice sunrise. I'm trying to get this right for it. Well, anyway, to start things off as we get into the summer vibe and this heat, so hopefully to keep you cool for this evening. It is one of my favourite childhood TV show when I was a kid, and I love singing along with it, and it always makes me laugh. It's the Phineas and Ferb, Wet Summer, Where Do We Begin?

Well, it's just getting started. Where do we begin, people? I mean, summer is here. What are you going to do? What's your plan? Even though in this heat, I'm not sure where you're going to be at for it. That was the Disney Phineas and Ferb, Summer, When, and Where Do We Begin? If you don't know me, I'm Ellen Simons, one of the Middowns Radio volunteer hosts. I do the show every Tuesday evenings from 6 to 8pm and Wednesday from 11am to 1pm. Playing mixed genre music and plenty of updates, and please excuse my language because I've got development language disorder, so please forgive me how I'm speaking during the show. Well, what we all know is very, very hot out there, so please, and whatever you're doing, stay indoors, keep hydrated, drink lots of water, and stay cool, because when you're staying out the side, you'll get having a sunstroke, a bit of sunburn, and more, so please stay safe out there for us this week by the beginning of early morning of Wednesday and to the Thursday evening of the hot summer of the hottest heat of the temperatures of the year that the Britain may ever faced of. Well, also I like to say is, Hayward Teeth was roads was closed after the bike race last Sunday or Father's Day, and of course, have you all had a wonderful Sunday for celebrating your father, your stepfather, or adoptive father, a way to say thank you and spread love. Also, I'm trying to say is, people sign up for doing a bike race from London to Brighton. I'm sure you all did very well. I applaud you right now for signing up and doing for the chosen charity you're doing. Keep up the good work, and I'm sure you were listening to one of the greatest songs to keep you going, like this one I'm going to play for you is Queen, Don't Stop Me Now. Tonight.

Am I wrong on Middaz Radio? I'm sure you football fans out there are getting ready and are rushing home to get to go and see the live of the football just the next 2 hours. Just let you know, just be sure you're safe out there. Don't not drink overtime. And besides, it's a school week and a work week, and it is very hot, so please do stay out there. It reminds me back in 2018 when it was my final year of college, and it was a game night for England, and we are going to have to do a prom, and it's the same day as doing England, and none of the boys are going to prom because they want to stay at home watching the match. So the teacher decided to bring a football match while doing the prom. So we were sitting eating dinner, and all of a sudden we were watching a huge big screen of seeing the football of England against a country I forgot what it was, and it was mad that night of prom. I never forget that night. Gonna play you Taylor Swift's of the Toy Story songs, and the rumor has it of her a wedding coming up very soon, right after the advert. But first is Teddy Lose Control, as he was performing at the Isle of Wight Festival last weekend.

shop here at the hospital. We're always looking for volunteers in the shop, so if you've got a couple of hours to spare and would like to help our friendly team raise money to buy valuable equipment for the hospital, please come in and have a chat with us. You can call us on 01444 441 881 and our extension number is 8201.

Such a wonderful song. Taylor Swift's new song from the Disney Pixar movie. The new Toy Story 5 is now out in the cinema. I'm sure you, all of you people are watching it. And I heard a lot of my friends went to see it. And I'm not going to be spoiler. I did see a couple more clips that's been happening. I did not see the ending bit. I don't want to spoil you all. All I know is a story about Jesse this time. Not about Woody or Buzz this time. All I know that Jessie's on a mission to help her owner Bonnie to get into more playing toys instead of spending most of the time on the screen technique of the new villain of technologies, and scene of Buzz's new army that has his own drone that can fly. So this is going to be very interesting, this too. Also, don't forget that Taylor Swift is engaged and she's getting married this summer with Travis Kelce. We don't know when. They have seen a rumor is going to be on July 3rd, which I thought is going to be this June or the end of June, so be on the lookout, new Taylor Swift fans, that she is getting married this summer. Right now to play is Cher from back in 2018 on Mamma Mia 2. Here we go again, Fernando. And I'm telling you, it's getting very heated this week for it.

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17:15 a.m. That has just gotten 6:30, and that was the Weather Girls. It's raining men, and we really need the rain to cool off this heat, ladies and gentlemen. I'm sure this song helps you all to keep you cool for this evening. Hopefully, to stay cool for the rest of the evening, and do be aware it's going to be even hot this week. Hopefully it won't rain on this Friday, as Horsham Evening Event is back when each week on Friday evening between 6 to

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1: From October 2025, the European Union's European Travel Information Authorization System, or ETIAS, comes into force. This means most non-EU citizens, including British citizens, will need to use the new EU Entry Exit System, or EES, for short stays, such as holidays. The new system will have their fingerprints and facial image taken at the border on their first visit. This will happen automated kiosks or by border officers. The process will also involve scanning your passport and may include answering questions about your trip by border officers. On future visits, your fingerprints and facial image will be checked against the stored record. For further information about ETIAS, go to the UK government website.

What a voice! What a voice! Whitney Houston, I Want to Dance with Somebody on Middays Radio. Everyone loved her. Everyone wanted to sing like her. I mean, she's one of a kind of this world to everyone to ever remember and to remember the time that she sadly passed away. This is still Middays Radio. We're getting very closer to the football match, people, so I'm sure you're all ready to watch that. It's going to be a long night of match against Kahana. So for this song to get you going, as we're still waiting for it, and we're keeping things cool for this evening, it is back in Pixar movies. Turning Red is the You Know What's Up by Billie Eilish and his brother, Phineas O'Connell, I think it's called. This is their song called You Know What's Up for the band called 4Town.

Toxic! Britney Spears is the classic songs Toxic on Mick Dowd's Radio. With 15 minutes till 7 o'clock news, we've still got plenty of songs before the top of the news. Like this one here is Alex Warren, Passenger. I don't know if I remember hearing this song, but it's going to be very interesting. And after that is the amazing Camila Cabello's hit song.

Ever felt like food is sticking? Food is sticking. Food is sticking when you swallow. Or have you had indigestion or heartburn for 3 weeks or more? If so, it could be a sign of cancer, especially if you're over the age of 55. Finding it early makes it more treatable, so don't learn to live with it. Tell your doctor. Be clear on cancer.

Just a little jingle, sing along there. That was from DreamWorks movie Trolls. She's coming out, a little mashup going of the song. Nearly coming to 7 o'clock, this is going to play you one more song before the 7 o'clock news. Lady Gaga, Ariana Grande, Rain on Me. As we all know, we're still celebrating Pride Month, where people dress up and having a bit of celebration and helping the community of the LGBTQ. And Lady Gaga, she's one of the queen of fashion of all time, that she helped us, inspired us. And do not go anyway, because I'll be here for another hour.

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3: From the Sky News Centre at 7, a 14-year-old boy has been arrested on suspicion of murdering a girl who went missing in South Wales at the weekend. The victim, who's been named only as Lily by police, was found dead in Blina last night, 2 days after she was last seen. Hundreds of schools are planning to close or shut early over the next few days, with warnings for extreme heat and record temperatures. A red alert has been issued for parts of England and Wales, which takes effect tomorrow. Simon Kidwell from the National Association of Head Teachers says it's a matter for each school to decide. He admits budgets are tight for infrastructure updates.
4: If I've got any more money to spend in schools, I may look at adding air conditioning to a couple more classrooms. It is so much better in those classrooms that have air conditioning. So in terms of the flexibility I have to spend money on the school building, I'm going to consider that.
3: Andy Burnham's met Sir Keir Starmer as he prepares for Downing Street. It's also emerged the likely next Prime Minister is to receive government briefings as part of efforts to aid the transition of power. Nicola Sturgeon's estranged husband's been jailed for embezzling £400,000 of SNP funds. The party's former chief executive was told by the judge he'd committed a calculated crime of dishonesty. While fans at home are experiencing a heatwave, England go into tonight's second game at the World Cup against Ghana in very different conditions. Thomas Tuchel's men will be playing in drizzly Boston in temperatures in the high teens. These supporters in the city are making the most of it.
5: It'll be like home today. It'll be playing like in winter weather, I guess.
6: We've got our ponchos.
7: Yeah, ponchos are ready.
5: That was the first thing in the suitcase, yeah.
7: Yeah, it's literally mad. Everyone's just like so excited and everyone, there's just like a vibe in the city.
3: Ticket site StubHub's been ordered to refund 50,000 UK customers. It's also been fined by the competition regulator, which says it charged illegal hidden fees throughout much of 2025. £590,000 will be given back. That's the latest. I'm Faye Rowlands.
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8: And for the rest of the weather, we are facing another bit of heat wave tomorrow, up to 35 degrees on Hayward Tea, 33 on Brighton and 35 degrees in London. So all the best is stay indoors to keep drinking lots of water, staying dehydrated, and be sure you're keeping cool after having any sunstroke. That's the latest of the news of the hour.
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8: Welcome back, listeners. Ellen Stein is here, keeping you cool from the heat on Midtown's Radio. A very warm evening, got plenty of music and mix and sounds, and we're an hour away till England kicks their second match against Ghana. Don't forget, if you like a song request or shout out, just go onto our website at midtownsradio.org.uk. Let's move along for this song I'm going to play you. It's the capital WHAM, the exclamation mark, Club Tropicana. Wham! It is Wham on Midtown's Radio.

Good old Wham! Club Tropicana for the start of another hour on Midlands Radio. Time for a shout out for celebrities' birthday, and of course, it's your birthday today. Happy birthday! First of all, happy birthday to the wife of Johnny Cash, I think his name is. It's June Carter Cash. She is 97 today. Happy birthday, June. We know her from the Big Bang Theory comedian show. It's Melissa Ron. She is known as Howard's girlfriend, and she's got a nice voice of saying, and also thought she was the voice of her mother. She is 46 today. And also like to shout out to my cousin, Yian Taylor. You're turning 20 today. Happy birthday, Yian. Hope you can hear me. I hope you're doing well, and you and the rest of your family. I know you're very excited to see the England taking a match in the next few hours or few minutes. And here's a song request from your mother that I'm sure you will sing along when it comes to the games, and I'm sure I'd like to hear all of you to sing along too. It is Neil Diamond's Sweet Caroline. Happy birthday, Yian.

Oh, that brings back such good memories. I never stopped dancing when I was young for this song. Mary J. Blige along with Will Smith, Got to Be Real on Mid-Dance Radio. That's such a good beat, isn't it? But I can't start moving. I mean, I want to move, but it's so hot in here, I don't want to overheat on myself either. Still got plenty of songs to play for you. Gonna play the Disney songs right after the adverts, but first is Madonna and Sabrina Carpenter's hit songs, Bring Your Love. Ask yourself.

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9: Safe behind these windows and these parapets of stone, gazing at the people down below me. All my life I watch them as I hide up here alone, hungry for the

0: was Tony J, voiced as Quasimodo from the Disney Hunchback of Notre Dame, turning 30 this week. One of the best novel by French writer or the author Victor Hugo, where he writes about a lonely bell ringer who lives in the Notre Dame of the capital Paris of France. And learning in the life of his learning difficulties as his troubles of facing a human public when he met a beautiful gypsy girl named Esmeralda, and he found that there is hope for his life to be part of the world that he wants to be, and they'll help with Esmeralda. Next song I'm going to play for you, again from The Hunchback of Notre Dame, is called A Guy Like You, when Quasimodo's sidekick friends of the gargoyles give him more effort or more hope or give more courage to tell them that gypsy girl Esmeralda does have feelings for him and thinking they may be in love for each other. So here's the gargoyles cast members singing for Quasimodo, A Guy Like You.
1: The city of lovers is glowing this evening. True, that's because it's on fire. But still, there's l'amour. Somewhere out there in the night, her heart is also alight. And I know the guy she just might be burning for. Guy like you. She's never known, kid. A guy like you, a girl does not meet every day. You've got a look

broadcasting to visitors, staff and patients in the Princess Royal Hospital Haywards Heath and in the community. This is Midtowns Radio.

hot Tuesday. We're nearly halfway through for the show and nearly halfway to the big game. And also, we just listened to Harry Styles' hit song, As It Was. Don't forget, Harry Styles' Together Together tour continues tonight and this week. Through his current tour, he goes around reading fans' posts with funny questions. Fans really love to talk Harry in real person, like face-to-face. And I don't know why does Harry like to read fans' posts, sign and answer their funny question. Maybe it's his thing, or for his personality, or a new way for part of the concert for this new generation. Anyway, it's going to be wild tonight, as Harry Styles' tour is tonight, and the big game of the match is the same night all in one. So I don't know which are they going to miss. Are they going to miss the football while watching Harry, or some of the Harry Styles fans are going to be watching the football while missing his tour? I mean, that is a crazy way to do two things in one night, I'm just talking about. Okay, time to play on is the Olivia Rodrigo's new song, Stupid Song, and after that we're going to play another Disney song for a little treat, as this is a very hot summer day.

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2: Hello and welcome to the Princess Royal Hospital here in Hayward's Heath. Visiting hours at the hospital generally are between 3 p.m. and 8 p.m. on every day. However, there are some special arrangements for the intensive treatment unit and maternity and dementia wards. Information about visiting times for these wards can be obtained from the reception desk in the foyer of the hospital.

0: are both so intense. Put them together, it just makes sense. Winter's a good time to stay in and cuddle, but put me in summer and I'll be a happy snowman. When life gets rough, I like to hold on to my dream, relaxing in the summer sun, just letting off steam. Oh, the sky will be blue, and you guys will be there too, when I finally do what frozen things do in summer.
1: I'm gonna tell him.
2: Don't you dare.
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4: From Frozen in Summer by Josh Gad, as he's voiced as everyone's favorite snowman, Olaf, in this movie, In Summer. I think I've already said that. As a way of showing that a snowman wishes to be part of the summertime, so cold time, but knowing it's so hot. But how do you imagine a snowman can melt that quick in this heat? I mean, heat wave this week. Stay safe and keep cool. It's been 50 years since Britain experienced record-breaking heat. Is this week accurate for or just about to break the heat record this year? I mean, we're keeping things on record and updated, and I'm sure you all know that too. Back in the 70s, Mom told me the story about it, and we are still experiencing it right now for this week. It's getting very hot. So please do be safe out there, ladies and gentlemen. Another way to stay things cool, we're going to head back to 2004 of the DreamWorks movie Shark Tale, where it's car wash a way to beat things up. And for you, if you're going to be doing a car wash job, I'm sure it's a cool way to do, because, well, lots of water, and be sure you're staying cool from this heat.

Kylie Minogue light up on Mid Dallas Radio. That is one of the greatest songs of all times. We are getting closer to 8 o'clock until the match it takes on, like England against Qatar. I'm sure when I'm driving, I'm going to be looking every houses to see if any television on for you people to be watching, or at pub, because I'm sure it's going to be one big night of partying. Or we're still keeping cheering for England to score the goal, and so keep your hopes up, and hopefully the England is coming home this year. Going to play Boy George in a Culture Club, Karma Chameleon.

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Top Loader, dancing in the moonlight on Middaz Radio. We are getting closer to the match of the game of our time, but I'd like to say a big thank you to all the doctors and nurses out there who are doing the best they can after a very hot day, and it will be continuing this week after all the hard work and trying to keep everything cool and helping the patient who are having a sunstroke or a bit of overdose or something like that. But we still like to give you a big thank you to every one of you out there, and keep going, and we know it's hard work and a very stressful for this time of the heat, but keep on going and keep your hopes up, and we still have a hope on you. Alright, time to play S Club 7, and after that I'm going to play a special treat before the end of the show and getting to shout out for England.

Thank you, S-Cup7. Last week, the baby Chin did the experiment of predicting which team will win, and it chose England last week of game. Somehow, the prediction came true. Will England beat Kanhana tonight? We're nearly minutes away for the game, and it starts at 9 p.m. Sorry, I missed out the time. To finish the show, let's sing one of the Oasis hit songs that England sang from their last week first game. I'd like to say, Go England!

That's our show. Thank you for listening. Join me tomorrow at 11 a.m. for more music and entertainment. Paul B will be taking over after the news. Until then, have a wonderful week. Stay safe. Drink lots of water, and I'll see you real soon. Let's go, England!

this is the Sounds of the 60s on Middowns Radio with Paul B. The decade started with Elvis coming out of the army and ended up with his triumphant comeback concert. It saw the rise of the Mersey Sound and later the Summer of Love and Woodstock. It saw the British invasion of the American charts led by the Beatles and the Rolling Stones, matched by homegrown talent led by the Beach Boys and Bob Dylan. It was the decade of Swingin' London, Twiggy and Mary Quant. It was the era of the miniskirt and the minicar. So join me, Paul B, as we journey through the best of the sounds of the 60s here on Middowns Radio.

0: Midtowns Radio Hospital Information. The Audiology Department at the Princess Royal Hospital provides a full range of hearing and balance services. As well as clinical consultations, their service includes repair of faulty hearing aids, retubing, ear mould impressions and other minor problem repairs by appointment only. Appointments are normally offered the same or the next day. They can also offer advice if you need help to hear the TV, phone, doorbell or smoke alarm. More information on their postal service, hearing aid battery replacement, lip reading classes and much more is available on the audiology page of the Brighton and Sussex University Hospitals website, www.bsuh.nhs.uk.
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Coming to hospital can sometimes be difficult, and we are here to help should you need it. 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If you're not happy with their response, then get in touch with the Patient Advice and Liaison Services, known as PALS. PALS can provide information about services both here in Princess Royal Hospital or elsewhere in the University Hospitals Sussex NHS Foundation Trust or in the wider NHS. It can liaise with departments within the hospital on your behalf, and it can listen to any concerns you may have and help to resolve. For further information, ask at the reception desk in the foyer of the hospital, or go to the University Hospitals Sussex NHS Foundation Trust website. 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

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Yes, and how many times can a man turn his head and pretend that he just doesn't

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1: 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I jump, Matt.
2: 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I don't know if I'm up for this.
3: 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Come
4: You'll
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3: Go on, son. Go on.
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0: Why has he not come up yet?
3: Oh, shut up. He's messing about, man.
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0: 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And this is Paul B. Time for another classic track.
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5: I'm walking. Health experts are telling us that everyone, particularly middle-aged people like me, need to do 10 minutes of brisk walking every day for the good of our health. But we all lead such hectic lives. So how do you work that kind of activity into your day-to-day life? Well, here are five tips. First, if you use public transport to get to work, you could hop off, stop early and finish the rest of the journey on foot. And once you get to work, don't take the lift, use the stairs. If you do get a break during the day, for example a lunch hour, you can use that time to stretch the legs. And here's another idea, if you're going to nip to the shops, don't take the car, walk instead. And finally, how about this weekend, putting down the tablet, switching off that TV and getting out into the great outdoors for a bit of a stroll. Experts say it doesn't have to be a massive long walk, just get out there and do something.
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Well, that's about it from me for now. Thank you for listening. This has been Sound of the 60s with Paul B. Coming up next, the news on the hour. Stay with us on Mid Downs Radio for the best of music and entertainment.

Hello and welcome to Soul on Soul. Over the next hour, I will bring you the best of soul music. Tracks from Tamla Motown, Stax, Atlantic, Chess, all those great soul labels. So let's go on into the groove with a classic track.

I know it's late, but wait. Please, please, please, please don't give up on me. Promise, will you promise me? Will you promise me? Please don't give up on me. We can make it if we try. I'm gonna hold on.

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Houston. We just started a new dance called the Tighten Up. This is the music we tighten up with. First, tighten up on the drums.

look here. I want that guitar to fall in on now. 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Oh, yeah. Now tighten it up, boys. Yeah, now everybody tighten it up now.

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1: 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Volunteers are local people who give their time to help others. They enjoy doing this to help improve the quality of the care we offer here at the Princess Royal Hospital. The teaching hospital is also supported by a number of voluntary organisations that generously give their time to raise funds to provide equipment and facilities for patients and staff. If you are interested in joining the friendly team of volunteers or one of the other charitable organisations, please contact Julie Wiseman at julie.wiseman@bsuh.nhs.uk or call the Princess Royal Hospital on 01444 441 881.
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1: I'm imagining a lot of happy people. And most of you are with someone you love. 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I imagine most of us have been in that situation at some time or another. I know I have. Recently, I heard a most beautiful song with a dynamic lyric that really expresses this feeling of loneliness. It means a lot to me personally, and I'd like to share it with you. 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

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This has been Soul on Soul with Soul Me. Coming up next on the hour is the news. 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

Just a perfect day. Drink sangria in the park. And then later,

0: 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Coming up next, it's the news headlines on the hour.
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Gordon's in town. I got a dollar and a quarter, and I'm just Rand the Clown. But don't let nobody play me cheap. I got 50 cents more than I'm

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0: 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Thank you for listening. This has been Paul Halliday and The Late Session. Coming up soon, the midnight news. 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